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4: 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Its economy is on life support.
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5: 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That means we have 54 presidents, 54 governments, 54 flags. I swear to Allah, if we unite, there is no force on earth that can stop us.
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0: 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I'm Team America. It will win this war. Katuwasabi lemwe na Team America. Where are you? Hello, good morning, sir. I just want to thank you for updating us on what's going on in the world. Nze Mukisa Nicolasi, Ava Kalido. 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Thanks for the show. 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Hey look, thanks for the show. I'm Frank from Nawere, Nama Ingo District. 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Thank you for the show, I am Magumba Humani. 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America will soon be over by the BRICS members. And I think they want to take even the title of superpower. I'm Nelson from Bulima, Kariro. 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Good morning papa. I'm Jansi Joffrey from Luka Irongo. Atubu akobye James C. Message insubo idokuwa nganjibo na. 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Wonders never end. How comes to Iran now? Atubu akobye good morning. Robert from Namusoro. Good day. 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Thanks for the show. 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

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This is Weekend Jam. 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
8: 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By the time it comes to the House, the report is already signed and agreed on. We are proposing to have pre-plenary caucus. Pre-plenary caucus, this is what we had like on Wednesday. This is to be at least institutionalized for all voting days to cut surprises on the floor so that we are able to work.
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1: This music is very good. 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
2: 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But in actual sense, tuwa talented but tuwa financial down.
1: Atikati waluo talent, abantu weba jegombo we gombeva baka no. 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
2: Yeah,
1: so, have you really created some good friends? 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
2: I mean, like we are trying our level best. 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Yeah, that is it.
1: Watandikali
2: Music career yange simpa mvu nyo sirudenyo music industry ngangu kugambi nti tusimbude chenyezo kugamba
1: like how long have you
2: music industry kanjibalile miaka ebiri.
1: Miaka
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1: je wakaba
2: mostly wano mu
1: busoga ngoko redinda wano
2: nganko redinda wano baba
1: we then why this talent is too much okubanga you have been silent to this extent.
2: That's why I told you that financial wise I've been talking about
1: what about internet? Because tulina internet eteta gasente iwe mweno sobology pushing and people are there abasobolo ku consuming music singa aba mulunji.
2: On internet we are there and we are trying our level best. On TikTok we are there, we are using Aban Wizzy. YouTube we are trying our level best. We are using Aban Wizzy. Just into you need to write the collect SPs or you know ziwandika.
1: Diriditia.
2: Abantu abasinga baba mistaken.
1: 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Abana betago kukukolera yo challenge.
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1: AABAN.
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2: 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AABAN. Then Wizzy. 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
1: Ate producer onani?
2: Producer nko ze sa Singpan. 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Yeah, akola ni Aka Records. So ni producer wange. Then producer Deiza. Large upon yourself my big brother. I do respect you. Producer Deiza yangu kubira birumia project yange yeri mu background then Singpan aye producer yakuba single
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2: 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I release every week, every month I release, but ngate tuna building milandi reju. 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
5: We had recommendations, and above the top recommendation was to see how Kao can leave Palisa, looking at how he has done a disservice for Palisa from the time he came or joined us last year in October up now. Very many activities have frozen because of a number of things that he has done that are contrary to what is supposed to be normal as far as implementation of the budget are concerned. So the recommendation that council has given is to have the PS transfer the services of the CAO from Palisa district local government to another district. So we are going to follow up this, and we have also said we have given ourselves a minimum of 7 days for the PS to act.
0: Butini we nawo yomusigira omukulembeze owaiwanga owa district eya Paliseeyo ononga ni Majedi kusoka. 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

0: and also there is also there is two Dominican song, a human resource and another. Anyway, we'll be imagine that we are going to do our work because it was here and it is in the we cannot allow corruption in the district. It is very, very unfortunate that God has not been sharing this in our vicinity. We have acted long time ago. So, Honorable Speaker, I want to thank you and I want to do the investigation in 1 month.
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11: 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Choices, ye did you. Eri best in Eriga.
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11: Yes. Because of Kulembezi, in most cases, actually, this is a gradual process. Oyega, step by step.
10: Mpulampula.
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1: a district hospital
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1: Is Olivia Dorini married? Because I love her.
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1: Day day day day day day day day day day day day day day day day day day day day day day day day day day day day day day day day day day day day day day day day day day day day day day day day day 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day day day day day day day day day day day day day day day day day day day day day day day day day day day day day day day day day day day day day day day day day day day day day day day day day day day day day day day day day day day day day day day day day day day day day day day day day day day day day day day day day day day day day day day day day day day day day day day day day day day day day day day day day day day day day day day day day day day day day day day day day day day day day day day day day day day day day day day day day day day day day day day day day day day day day day day day day day day day day day day day day day day day day day day day day day day day day day day day day day day day day day day day day day day day day day day day day day day day day day day day day day day day day day day day day day day day day day day day day day day day day day day day day day day day day day day day day day day day day day day day day day day day day day day day day day day day day day day day day day day day day day day day day day day day day day day day day day day day day day day

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